fly on my drive to the top. 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I blasted off the planet, rock that caused catastrophe, and it matters more because I had it. Now I had, I thought about wreaking havoc on an opposition. Kind of shocking, they want it static with precision. I'm automatic quarterback. I ain't talking second packet. Pack it up, I don't panic.

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2: It's Mr. 305 checking in for the remix. You know they had that 75 Street Brazil. 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Que hola, Cata. Que hola, Omega. And this is how we gonna do it.

0: 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Antenne Steiermark.
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2: 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Drink some margaritas by string of blue lights. Listen to the mariachi play at midnight. Are you with me? Are you with me?